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0: Nice and warm today, cooling down a little bit tomorrow, and then heating right back up over the weekend. And now let's get to it. 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That's right. 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
22: Good afternoon. Westbound 580 reports of some debris in the roadway. Working your way out of Dublin, just past Foothill Road. Going to have some debris from a large trash bag in the left-hand lane, causing some heavier traffic right now. Westbound 580 between Santa Rita Road and the top of the Dublin grade. We already saw some brake lights in the area. Definitely seeing things move a lot slower at the moment. Vehicles are swerving out of that left-hand lane to avoid the trash bag this afternoon. Eastbound 580, some slow traffic out of Dublin before the top of the Dublin grade, and then sluggish traffic through Livermore over the Altamont Pass. Eastbound 580 slow between North Livermore Avenue and Grant Line Road. Just hang around commute traffic. No accidents are being reported for the eastbound 580 slowing. Northbound 680 slowing stretches out of Fremont over the Sunol grade, freeing up at the Highway 84 split, and then slow in Pleasanton from before Sunol Boulevard until Stone Ridge Drive. Brake lights also in Danville. Northbound 680 slow through Danville into Walnut Creek. Just hang around commute traffic continuing through the Thursday drive. No active accidents to report. That's your hometown traffic. I'm Lyle Glass.
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0: Lane.
1: Good evening. Slow moving traffic eastbound 580. A stretch of brake lights at Castro Valley before the top of the Dublin grade. Sluggish traffic through Livermore over the Altamont Pass. Those brake lights from before North Livermore Avenue until Grant Line Road. Steady commute traffic rolling through the drive. No accidents are currently being reported. Westbound 580. I do have reports of some debris in the roadway just past the 680 interchange. Reports of a large trash bag in the left-hand lane just past Foothill Road. That will be causing a bit of additional traffic as we continue through the drive, a bit heavier around that 680 interchange. We already saw a stretch of brake lights there, westbound 580 in Dublin, but moving a bit slower with some trash in the left-hand lane. Northbound 680, slow and stretches out of Fremont over the Sunol grade. Brake lights continuing into Pleasanton until about 580. Fresh air past that and then slow through Danville into Walnut Creek. More commute traffic this afternoon. No accidents are currently being reported. That is your hometown traffic. I'm Lyle Glass.
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0: I just learned a new term. It's called type 2 fun. Have you heard of this? It's when you have a good memory of something that was miserable while it was happening. So, for example, over the 4th of July weekend, I went to a restaurant that was highly suggested. It was terrible. And the whole time, me and my wife and the couple we were there with were like, this food is terrible. The service is terrible. The environment is terrible. And now we get to talk about it. So the next time you're halfway through something difficult and wondering why you agreed to it, just remember, you might be making your next favorite story.
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14: Hometown traffic update.
15: Good afternoon. Still moving slow eastbound 580. Stretch of brake lights out of Castro Valley. Moving pretty smooth through Dublin and then sluggish traffic through Livermore over the Altamont Pass. Those brake lights between North Livermore Avenue and Grant Line Road. Just steady commute traffic for the evening drive. No accidents are currently being reported as we continue this afternoon. Westbound 580, seeing some sluggish traffic in Dublin. Those brake lights between Santa Rita Road and the top of the Dublin Grade. More commute traffic there. I did have reports of some debris in the road, a garbage bag in the left-hand lane at Foothill Road, but that has cleared up as we continue through the drive. Just some hang-around commute slowing. Northbound 680, slow commute traffic in stretches out of Fremont over the Sunol Grade. Brake lights continuing into Pleasanton till around Stone Ridge Drive. You'll also see slow traffic through Danville into Walnut Creek. Heavy commute slowing as we continue through the drive. Well, not too heavy a traffic, but definitely some steady commute traffic as we continue this afternoon. That is your hometown traffic. I'm Lyle Glass.
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0: alone. It felt like summertime today. Gonna feel a little bit cooler tomorrow, but then it's gonna feel really like summertime over the weekend and into your work week next week. That's when we are gonna see temperatures in the low to mid 90s. And Lyle's here to check the traffic for you on 101.7 KKIQ.
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6: Hometown traffic update.
7: Good evening. Still going to see some brake lights. Eastbound 580, sluggish traffic out of Livermore over the Altamont Pass. Moving slow between 1st Street and Grantline Road. Hang around commute traffic this evening. No active accidents to report. The brake lights are easing up a bit, but still moving pretty slow over the Altamont Pass. Westbound 580, slow-moving traffic hanging around in Dublin. Those brake lights between Santa Rita Road and the top of the Dublin grade. Another stretch of traffic just before Eden Canyon Road into Castro Valley, but no accidents are currently being reported. Just a bit more commute slowing. Northbound 680, slow traffic and stretches out of Fremont over the Sunol grade into Pleasanton. Traffic easing up about Stone Ridge Drive. Should free up through Dublin and San Ramon. Even looking pretty good through Danville for the evening drive. I do see a bit of traffic hanging around out of Alamo into Walnut Creek. Your typical commute slowing still there. Easing up quite a bit since we last checked in, but plenty of brake lights as you're headed that direction. That is your hometown traffic. I'm Lyle Glass.
6: 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We bring it all back to the music. Now, let's get back to today's best mix. 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

Let me know if you're in this 25% of Americans, because I think I am. 25% of Americans think that they could score a penalty in the World Cup. I think I could do it. I played college soccer. I think I could score. Depends on who the keeper is, though. If it's that keeper from Cabo Verde, it's not going in.

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0: State.
1: Good evening. Still seeing some slow-moving traffic. Got some brake lights hanging around eastbound 580 over the Altamont Pass. Sluggish traffic in between 1st Street and the 205 connector. Your typical commute traffic still hanging around as we continue through the Thursday drive. No accidents are being reported. The brake lights are beginning to ease up as we continue through the drive. Westbound 580, slowing stretches over the Dublin Grade between 680 and Eden Canyon Road. Should see some fresh air continuing into Castro Valley. Northbound 680, slow traffic and stretches out of Fremont over the Sunol Grade. Brake lights continuing into Pleasanton until about Stone Ridge Drive. Seeing fresh air as you continue through Dublin, San Ramon, and Danville. You will see some brake lights working your way into Walnut Creek. Just some more hang around commute slowing for the evening drive. That is your hometown traffic. I'm Lyle Glass.
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0: We need Friday to be here. We have never earned a Friday like we have this week. It's been a long week, right? Coming out of the 4th of July, then that disappointing U.S. men's national team game on Monday. We need this Friday to just get here and this weekend to relax. I will talk to you tomorrow when it is finally Friday. I'll be here at 2 on your hometown afternoons on 101.7 KKIQ. What will you hear on the next drive?
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11: Good evening. Still seeing some brake lights. Eastbound 580, sluggish traffic. Working your way over the Altamont Pass. Going to be moving slow between Vasco Road and Grant Line Road. Steady commute traffic hanging around as we roll through the Thursday drive. No accidents are being reported. The traffic continues to improve as we work our way into the evening drive. Eastbound 205, just a little stretch of traffic between MacArthur Drive and Interstate 5. Northbound 680, still seeing slow traffic and stretches. working your way out of Fremont over the Sunol grade. Traffic continuing into Pleasanton until about Stone Ridge Drive this evening. The traffic is improving. I'm starting to see a bit of fresh air past Highway 84, but brake lights continuing into Pleasanton. You'll also be moving slow northbound 680 through Walnut Creek, but no accidents are being reported. And the traffic continuing northbound 680 has improved quite a bit, moving smooth through Danville and Alamo this evening. That is your hometown traffic. I'm Lyle Glass.
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0: XYZ with Eric Zachary. What a way to start the show. We just found out that Audrey, the only car accident you've ever gotten in.
1: Of my own doing, yeah. That,
2: well, wow.
0: Okay. That's not your own.
1: Well, car. Compared to like.
0: When you were driving, you mean?
1: Yeah, when I was driving.
0: You were listening to the theatrical production of Rodgers and Hammerstein's Hello, Dolly.
1: Hello, Dolly. And crash. Then I just like. And then I shot off the ice and into a ditch.
2: Ooh. Whoa.
1: And it was fine. But honestly, I think that it like saved my life a little bit because I was so locked in that I missed a sign by like half an inch.
0: I rear-ended someone listening to Owl City's Fireflies.
3: You would not believe your eyes.
0: It's like, ugh. That's crazy. Anyway, show's on. It's XYZ with Eric Zachary.

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2: This was you, Audrey?
1: Yeah, oh,
0: who else would it be, really?
3: I'm sorry.
0: You want to learn how to churn butter?
1: Well,
0: XYZ
1: okay.
0: With Eric Zachary.
1: I have a point.
0: XYZ EMT Entertainment Report, all brought to you by Eggland's Best. Yeah, we're getting more of, what is it, Laura Ingalls?
1: Yeah, whatever. Laura Ingalls Wilder. Okay, basically, they're doing a reboot of Little House on the Prairie. It's out today. Netflix.
0: Is it like a reboot where like now it's Little House in the City?
3: Right.
1: Or no, it is Little
0: still,
1: House
0: still on the Prairie.
1: They are still on the prairie.
0: Okay.
1: And I wanted to bring this to the show today.
0: Why?
1: Because that's my question. Why? And I think that it's maybe because everybody wants to be a trad wife.
0: Okay.
3: Whoa.
0: That's a hot take.
3: Whoa. I did not see that coming.
1: I think that it's everybody's like, oh, homestead. Let's get away from all this. But
0: technology,
1: you know what I mean?
0: Yeah.
3: I mean,
0: yeah.
3: Aren't times tough on the farms these days?
1: I mean, yeah.
3: Are they tackling
1: are
3: that?
0: I saw someone, one of our friends that works in radio, posted like a really good take. He's like, I have a theory that people are going to start paying to go work at farms.
1: Well, that, yeah.
0: Oh, wow. Like, because okay. Like people, there's just like this innate need, I guess, as a human, not mine, but some people like to like rough with
3: it?
0: Their hands. That,
1: yeah.
0: Like, you never grew up in that. You grew up in like the city or the suburbs and you never really did any like trade work
3: okay.
0: Or anything.
3: Huh.
0: I also have a hot take. I think that productions just really like Montana.
3: Oh, it's getting that's like the
0: between
3: hot area
0: like
3: right now.
0: Yellowstone. Yeah,
3: yeah.
0: Like they're just
1: I
0: looking
1: see.
0: For reasons to go film in
1: I
0: like
1: see.
3: Sure, sure.
1: I see.
0: That's why
3: I could
1: well,
3: see that.
1: I mean,
0: who's
1: we'll
0: rebooting
1: see.
0: This? What network?
3: Netflix.
1: This is on Netflix.
3: Oh.
1: But
3: yeah.
1: I think the other thing that's interesting is I don't know if you guys know. Did you guys ever watch Little House
0: yeah,
1: on the Prairie?
0: Unfortunately, my
3: no,
0: grandma,
3: I
0: okay.
3: did.
0: My grandma had this on all the
1: well,
0: time.
1: Well, here's the thing. My mom like loved Little House on the Prairie, right?
0: Yeah.
1: And it was pretty like forward thinking for the 70s. They tackled a lot of issues. So
0: yeah.
1: I'm interested to see how they're going to do that in 2026 when we, you know, are.
0: Laura Ingalls gets a septum piercing. How will daddy respond?
1: You know what I mean?
0: XYZ. They're exactly your XYZ ENT Entertainment Report, all brought to you by Eggland's Best.
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0: 49% of Americans under 30 are living with their parents.
1: Yes, this is according to the Wall Street Journal. A new report shows that due to high house costs, spikes in rent, and student debt have now, you know, obviously put kids back home. They're also coining the term on social media, stay-at-home daughters and sons.
0: I also think some people are just, like, nervous to leave the house. Like, in today's day and age.
2: Really?
0: Which I can...
2: Are you serious? Talk your talk, Audrey.
0: I think partially it's financial, but I think also people who've pushed themselves to get out of their parents' house, like you, Audrey, like it's not like the jobs are super high paying, but you still find a way. You get through it. You live somewhere else.
2: I've been incredibly fortunate to be in positions where I can do that, but a lot of my friends are not in those positions.
1: Why not? Let's go, big dog.
0: What? They can't get a job?
1: Talk that talk, big dog.
0: Listen, I moved home at 31.
2: I have friends working 40 hours a week and their rent is still not covered by like half of... we're talking doctor's offices. We're talking chiropractic. I'm talking, I have friends who are paralegals. I'm talking very, very successful and smart young
1: girls. But you know who's outside?
0: Audrey
1: Daler.
0: I'm not saying there's not circumstances, but like as I've moved home for a bit because of financial reasons, but there's just people. It's concerning to me when someone's like 29 and they haven't left home.
1: Okay.
0: Like if you've gone out, tried, and then had a return for a little bit, I understand. I'm empathetic to that. You've done the same, Jordan.
1: Yes.
0: But like, you know, I think there's also just a fear of leaving the house and like pushing yourself to like jump.
1: But you know who is outside? Audrey Daler.
0: 49% of Americans under 30 living with their parents.

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0: XYZ Throwback is coming up on the way. Audrey pulled the songs, which is never good for Jordan and I. But three songs, because you always make it hard for us. three songs, they all came out in the same year. We're going to listen to a little bit of each one. Jordan and I playing for you at home.
1: And we're ready to lose.
0: We are ready to lose. That's pretty accurate. XYZ Throwback, all brought to you by Progressive Insurance. It's coming up next.

0: to talk about.
1: Can you guess what year these three songs all came out? Same year for all three songs. We get a chance to guess after each one. Jordan and I playing for you at home. Audrey selected the songs. We call it XYZ Throwback. It's all brought to you by Progressive Insurance. You ready, Jordan?
2: Yeah, I mean, as ready as I'll ever be.
1: All right, song number one. Here we go. Is it cool that I said all that? Taylor.
2: Mm-hmm. Delicate?
1: Delicate. Mm-hmm. Ooh.
3: Oh, no. Audrey.
4: I know.
2: Oh, I know it. I know it.
3: It's so hard to put out like five albums within 2 years.
2: No, I.
3: Audrey, I want to throw you right now.
4: No, I thought this would be helpful.
1: It's not.
2: I thought this would be helpful.
1: It's not. Might as well just pick a Jason Derulo song.
2: Yeah, right? I have no clue. I need a second song. Yeah, I'm just going to wait for a second.
1: Song number two. Here we go. Song number two.
3: Oh, this actually helps.
1: This helps so much.
3: Oh, my God.
4: This is an Ocean Eyes. It's when the party's over.
1: Oh.
2: Thank God you said something, because I was about to lock out of my neck.
1: Oh, when the party's over. Oh.
2: 2018, lock it in.
1: No. Oh, my God, no.
2: I'm going 2018.
1: All right. I'm very confident that it's in the 2020s.
2: Okay.
1: I'm not going to select a date yet, though. Okay, all right. Taylor Swift, Delicate. Billie Eilish, When the Party's Over. Jordan saying 2018. I say no chance. Song number three. Seconds of Summer, Young Blood.
4: I didn't know this was 5 Seconds of Summer until I pulled it.
2: Really?
4: I had no idea.
2: Yeah, who's
4: Young Blood, the artist? Imagine Dragons or something.
2: Imagine Dragons is crazy.
1: Is this because you hear like a floor tom? Yeah. You just assume it's gotta be.
2: There's gonna be a huge drum breakdown. She was like,
1: Come
2: on, Eric. Get a date out there.
1: I'm going to say 20. I was saying 2020s. I think maybe 2019. Because Delicate was off of Lover, I want to say.
2: All right. Stop
1: and
2: doing
1: Lover
2: math.
1: Came
2: just,
1: out
2: just
1: right
2: number.
1: Before 2020 because she was supposed to do Lover
2: Come
1: Fest,
2: on.
1: But they got canceled because of COVID.
2: Come on.
1: I'm going to say 2019. Lock it in.
4: Okay. Jordan, you are correct.
2: What?
4: It is 2018.
2: Yeah, boy.
1: What?
2: Let's go, boy.
1: Really?
2: Yeah. Yep, God is a woman with me around this time. This was my golden age in radio.
1: Awesome.
2: Yes. Audrey, let's go. Let's give you a high five.
3: Yeah.
4: Delicate was on Reputation.
1: It was? Oh. Mm-hmm.
2: I love that you ended this with God as a Woman. I used to love this song.
1: I knew that it was on Reputation. I would have gotten it.
2: Okay, I'm the winner. You stop talking. Thank you so much, Audrey.
1: Jordan,
2: this was
1: your prize.
2: Incredible.
1: Your prize is you get to read the sponsor read. XYZ Throwbacks, all brought to you by Progressive Insurance.
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0: said I made you look. You ever walked into something and you're like, oh, I'm a part of this now?
1: My mom and my dad one time, yeah.
0: Why would you be a part of that? Gross. Pervert. What? What is matter with Jordan?
2: Yeah, what is going on
0: what
2: with you?
0: What is the matter with you?
1: It's right there.
0: Gross. No, I meant like work or like a in place of employment or situation. Oh, God. All right, we'll talk about what I walked into next, and it wasn't that.

0: Have you ever walked into a place of business or an environment where people are working or doing some version of something and you're like, whoa, I did not know what I'm walking into? I can imagine like a lot of our Amazon delivery drivers out there, a lot of people who deliver Ubers and stuff like that.
1: Okay.
0: Encounter this kind of stuff a lot.
1: Just because like people are in your car or you're going to someone's house?
0: Yeah, or you just find your... Yeah, so in short, our new studio is above a local theater company, right? Yeah.
1: I always forget that.
0: And, well, yeah. I did until I walked through the back door, which essentially kind of goes through the theater that they have. It's not like the main stage, but like it's their lobby, but sometimes they have the door open. And I walked in, it was like last Friday night or something. I came in after hours and opened the door to a full theater.
1: Okay.
0: They were doing some version of improv where it's like whatever happens, go with it.
1: Oh, okay.
0: And I just see like... I just, like, out of the corner of my eye, they're pointing at me, and they're like, who's that stranger in our house?
2: Shut
1: up. You're a part of
0: and
1: the production.
0: And I was like, oh. And then they're like, welcome to the party. And I'm like, no, nerds, I work upstairs.
2: Did you join in?
0: They tried to, like, come, like, get me, and I'm like, no.
1: You should have started, like, being at the party.
0: Well, it's just, like, I grew up in theater, right?
1: So
0: there's not a lot of hate towards the theater community, but...
3: What?
0: When you're like 45 and you're not doing it professionally and this is the hobby, it's just a certain kind of, I'm stereotyping here, but it's a certain kind
1: of nerd. I thought you were talking about you for a second. I was like, you're not 45.
0: No, but like, you can tell this is a very local theater production where they're like trying their best.
1: Right.
3: Well, I would hope so.
0: Listen, I would have nothing bad to say had they not tried to rope me into their little improv.
3: It's your fault for walking in.
0: It's not my fault. I work here. I lease a studio here.
1: I don't think it's your fault for walking in. I do think it's your fault for not jumping into the experience and being a theatrical boy with them.
0: Huzzah! I'm here!
1: Exactly.
0: You should have.
1: Yes, I am at the party.
0: Greetings, my egglets.
1: You should have.
0: Egglets?
3: Yeah,
1: what's about that?
3: I don't know. It sounds gross.
0: Jordan said he walked in on his parents having sex.
1: I did not say that at all. You guys assumed that's what I was talking about.
0: Yeah, so I got pulled into a local theater production.
1: All right, so then what happened in the scene?
0: I walked away.
1: Oh,
3: what?
0: Your house guest left. That's what happened.
1: That's so boring.
3: Right,
0: wait till this happens to you guys. And you're like,
1: I'm jumping in.
0: All right.
1: I'm going to dive in and get to acting with them.
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8: 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Make it a priority. Buckle up every time. Hear the sound? Make it a habit.
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0: Dumb of the day on XYZ with Eric Zachary. Jordan, who's winning the dumb awards?
1: We're going into Ellicott City, Maryland. A guy was robbing a Verizon store only to get his car stolen while he was
0: robbing. I saw this video. I didn't know it was recent. Did you see this, Audrey?
2: No. Huh?
0: He's like on body cam footage. The cop, he's like, dude, they stole my car. And they're like, yeah, but you just broke into a Verizon store. The cops are like openly laughing at him.
1: Yeah. Dude, instant karma to the max.
0: On. But like, this guy was like, I don't care about the Verizon thing anymore. My car, man.
1: They were like, no, we care.

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0: Today we are learning about coffee allergies, or how it may actually be more of a cockroach allergy.
1: Do you know about this thing?
0: I can guess.
1: Yeah.
0: It's because coffee grounds have a certain amount of...
1: Have a light trace of cockroaches in them.
0: Yep. All right. We'll learn about that more next. That's super enticing to stick around.
2: A light trace.
0: Let's give you a little extra bonus fact, though.
1: There's a basketball court on the fifth floor of the United States Supreme Court that is famously nicknamed the highest court in all the land.
0: Oh, that's funny.
1: Yeah.
0: There's also a basketball court in the top. It's a half court, but in the top of the Disneyland ride? The
1: Space Mountain?
0: Matterhorn Mountain.
1: Oh, okay.
0: Yeah, they have like a little cast member because there's just empty space at the top of this like giant hollow mountain they made.
1: Oh, and they're shooting hoops up there?
0: Half court, yeah.
1: Nice.

0: If you have an allergic reaction to coffee, it actually may not be the coffee you're allergic to, but rather bugs.
1: Yes.
0: Specifically cockroaches.
1: Cockroaches. Hmm. There was this huge thing in like 2021 where a scientist's research found that because they were working with beetles and cockroaches so much, they ended up developing an allergy towards the bugs.
2: Oh, weird.
1: And then because they spent so much time at work, they were also like, am I just becoming allergic to everything? Because they also like short after found that they had an allergic reaction to the coffee that was being served in like their office. Turns out that the FDA approves a very minute amount of cockroaches to get into like ground up coffee, not like regular coffee beans or anything.
0: I can do you one better. Okay. So this is actually why I got the new espresso machine I got. So that I could ground beans, because like if you're getting actual pure coffee beans, it's obviously there's no insects, right? As long as they filter it properly.
1: Right.
0: But like K pods and espresso pods and whatnot, I just double check this. The U.S. Food and Drug Administration allows up to 10% of green coffee beans by count to be insect infected or insect damaged.
1: Yes.
0: So like,
2: yeah,
0: it really freaked me out. I don't have an allergy, but I'm like, that's why I stopped using espresso pods. I'm like, there's bugs in here.
2: Yeah, yeah. I mean, there's bugs in everything. There's bugs in peanut butter. Like,
1: they just can't stop the bug. Like, because it's like ground in such mass quantities, a bug might get in there.
0: Sure.
2: You know, a bug like there's nothing. Two,
1: yeah, exactly.
2: Never hurt anybody unless you're allergic to them. But in this, which case, that
0: quite
2: sucks.
0: Literally,
2: that sucks.
1: But I think the crazy thing is like because somebody had a cockroach allergy, that's how they found out about the amount of bugs in coffee.
2: Right.
1: So if you have an allergic reaction to one, you might have allergic reactions to another.
2: Interesting. Yeah.
0: Like short of doing an allergy test, there's got to be no fun stories of how you found out you were allergic to cockroaches.
1: Yeah.
2: Yeah.
0: Like, think about it. You're in a New York apartment. You're just
1: That's swollen in the face.
0: Yuck.
2: Yeah.
0: Why?
1: Yuck.
0: It's XYZ with Eric Zachary. 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

0: In other news of things no one asked for, all 5 Hunger Games films are returning to the theaters in September.
1: Do we need this?
0: I don't
1: think so.
0: I guess, like, if you're, like, a big Katniss Everdeen fan, or that's your world and that you want to go experience. I'm not opposed to movies returning to theaters.
2: I kind of like when they do that. Yeah. I feel like people don't go see movies anymore. Why
1: I feel
2: not?
1: Like it's a recession indicator.
0: Yeah.
2: Like, I mean,
0: we got nothing coming out in September.
2: Yeah.
1: I mean, I guess.
0: I just, I don't know. I feel like this is more of a promotional play than anything.
1: Do they have a new one coming out, though?
0: I don't know.
1: I don't even think there's a new Hunger Games.

0: You know what I walked into today at work?
1: What's that?
0: Realization that we thought a hard drive had gone corrupt.
1: Oh, yeah, you are dumb of the day.
0: We lost footage. And, like, I spent hours with, like, Disk Utility and other programs trying to figure out what went wrong and why some of this footage corrupted on one of our portable hard drives, right?
1: Yeah. Mm-hmm.
0: And to such a point that one of the things that we lost was an artist interview.
1: Yes.
0: Shout out to Shano, singer-songwriter,
1: yeah.
0: That we had come through and we lost the interview. And luckily, he lives near the studio. And we're like, hey, man, would you come back in? Super cool. We re-recorded the interview yesterday.
1: Yeah.
0: This morning, I went through a pocket that I don't usually go through in my backpack, and I found another hard drive that is identical to the other hard drive that I was convinced the footage was on.
1: It's my hard drive, too.
0: Well, you didn't know where it was either.
1: I've been looking for it, yeah.
0: Well, good news, I found it and the footage, so I'm giving myself a dumb of the day.
1: Yes, you get the dummy award.
0: I get a dummy award. There's also some other dumb people, like the dude that was trying to rob a Verizon store, and then
1: his car got stolen while he was robbing a store. He called the cops. To be like, hey, my car is stolen. They were like, we have you on camera robbing a store.
2: Jeez.
1: So
0: there's a dude in Indiana too that cut off his region lit it on fire.
1: He went into somebody's garage, performatively cut his junk off, then torched it. Naturally, that family was like, yeah, we got to call the cops. Like, I don't know how to handle this.
0: They were like, we got to move countries.
1: Yeah, yeah, I'm running.
0: That's not a state thing at that point. I'm moving to Copenhagen. Yeah, mm-hmm. All right, dumb of the day, just a few of them. All brought to you by O'Reilly Auto Parts, your professional parts people.
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0: All the trad wives are about to get real excited. Netflix is rebooting Little House on the Prairie, the story of Laura Ingalls
1: Wilder.
0: I always forget the last name. Wilder.
1: I'm just intrigued. I want to see what they're going to do with it. That's all.
0: You think they're going to modernize it, or is it still set in like the 1800s?
1: I don't think that they're going to. It's set in the 1800s for sure.
0: Okay.
1: I thought, whatever.
0: But what are they doing to change it up? Like.
2: Just rebooting
1: it. I don't know.
2: Just rebooting
0: uncensored.
2: It.
1: Well, I would imagine.
2: Laura goes Wilder.
1: I would imagine it's going to be a lot less problematic than the 1970s version.
0: I can see that.
2: I think it'll probably just be a competitor to like the Yellowstone universe. I don't think it'll actually have like the hard hitting issues that they were doing the first time around.
1: There's not as much drama in Little House on the Prairie.
0: Yeah, wait till you see Netflix get their hands on it.
1: Oh, true.

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0: Jordan is mad.
1: His world centers around food.
0: It does.
1: Consuming it, preparing it, yes, cooking it.
0: Yes.
1: Dreaming of it.
0: True.
1: I've seen him cry at a meal before because it was so good.
0: It was delicious.
1: Ironically, it was, it's pronounced omakase. We learned that, but like the American Western way is
0: omakase,
1: which
0: yes.
1: is, you know, individual sushi dishes traditionally.
0: Like, yeah. Prepared by the chef yeah. in front of you. There's yeah. whole stories that go with it. If you do
1: super high quality food.
0: Super high quality food, yeah. great for date night, or yeah. if you're mm-hmm. just really into food, go do it. I am upset because I saw an ad for a taco omakase, and I was like, no, this is irking me.
1: It looked kind of good.
0: And at first, Eric was like, why would that make you so mad? And then I explained it to him, and
1: he was like, all tacos are omakase.
0: No, that's what I'm saying. Like, Taco Bell is taco omakase. You know what
2: no.
0: I'm saying? Yes.
2: No.
0: Yes.
2: No.
1: All right, well, let's talk about why this really gets
0: Audrey,
1: Jordan
0: you want
1: so
0: to fight, don't you?
1: Next on XYZ.

0: A restaurant that Jordan found on Instagram is offering taco omakase. It's technically pronounced omakase, but I feel like including Audrey, people don't understand.
1: Yeah, I learned that today.
0: That's the proper way.
1: Omakase.
0: Omakase.
1: Me when omakase. I learn, yeah. You could learn
0: anyway,
1: too.
0: It's traditionally a Japanese sushi course dinner.
1: Yeah.
0: But there's a place that's just trying to do too much, and they're offering taco omakase, and Jordan is mad.
2: Yes, I think that we are doing too much in the food community. Just let the, you know, sushi omakase be a thing. You don't have to, you know, we don't have to make the sushi burrito out of this one, but they're doing a taco version, and I'm like, that's just Taco Bell. That's all Taco Bell is.
1: I don't understand your logic.
2: Okay, right. So in a typical omakase meal,
1: yeah,
2: right, the chef prepares you a sushi, sometimes sashimi, maybe
1: right.
2: Nigiri,
1: yeah.
2: Has a story about it, it's high quality food, it's mm-hmm. a full experience.
0: Right. Mm-hmm.
2: You do the exact same thing at Taco Bell. That's the you.
1: That's
2: you
1: not
0: no,
1: true.
0: But that's not good logic because I could argue that any sushi places. Omakase.
1: It's also like chef's choice.
0: Yeah,
1: like
0: usually starred or some version of like very high end.
2: Sure, there are also ones that aren't Michelin starred.
0: But why can't you do that with just like really high end Mexican cuisine?
2: Chipotle.
0: That's not the
1: you're
0: same
1: choosing
0: thing.
1: What you want. That's
0: right.
1: Different. You're
0: okay,
1: saying
0: then,
1: I want
2: right,
1: chicken,
2: right.
1: Some freedom,
2: so
1: you know,
2: a Taco
1: like,
2: Bell menu is that not the chef's choice?
0: That's any restaurant.
1: No,
0: though.
2: That's what
1: when
2: I'm saying.
1: You,
2: so why would a taco omakase be a thing?
1: So you're
2: it's
1: saying
2: already
1: that
2: a thing.
1: Wait, but then
2: pizza omakase is just 8 slices of pizza.
1: Then, no, it's not because nobody's you're choosing what you want.
2: Just let the sushi have its thing.
0: I very rarely agree with Audrey on this show, but yeah, man, I think you're in the wrong.
1: I think you're mad just to be mad.
2: Taco omakase doesn't make any sense
0: had,
2: to me when tacos are so readily
0: sushi
2: accessible.
0: You had omakase once and cried, and you hold such a place in your heart.
2: I've had sushi omakase like five
0: I'm
2: times.
0: Saying,
1: so,
0: you've cried one
1: that,
0: time.
2: I've cried
1: that
2: multiple
1: logic
2: times.
1: Is going to a sushi restaurant and just ordering sushi the same thing as omakase.
2: To some degree, kind of.
0: So any prefix
2: mind.
0: Menu is omakase.
2: That's why I'm like, why is taco omakase like?
0: Well, then
2: that's,
0: I feel like you're mad at the wrong
2: thing.
0: People. Then.
2: I think I'm mad at the people who are trying to take something from sushi or like a
0: Japanese
2: culture, you know, and make like.
1: I agree with that.
0: I think you should just call it a taste.
1: Like, I think it should just be a tasting
2: menu. I think it's just
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0: XYZ with Eric Zachary. What a way to start the show. We just found out that Audrey, the only car accident you've ever gotten in.
1: Of my own doing, yeah.
2: Wow.
0: Then that's not your own.
1: Well, compared to like.
0: When you were driving, you mean?
1: Yeah, when I was driving.
0: You were listening to the theatrical production of Rodgers and Hammerstein's yeah. Hello, Dolly.
1: Hello, Dolly. And
2: crash.
1: Then I just yeah. like. And then I shot off the ice and into a ditch.
2: Ooh. Whoa.
1: And it was fine. But honestly, I think that it like saved my life a little bit because I was so locked in that I missed a sign by like half an inch.
0: I rear-ended someone listening to Owl City's Fireflies.
3: You would not believe your eyes.
2: 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That's crazy.
0: Anyway, show is on. It's XYZ with Eric Zachary.

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2: You,
1: yeah,
0: no, who else would it be, really?
3: I'm sorry.
0: You want to learn how to churn butter?
1: Well,
0: XYZ
1: okay.
0: With their Zachary.
1: I have a point.
0: XYZ ENT Entertainment Report, all brought to you by Eggland's Best. Yeah, we're getting more of, what is it, Laura Ingalls?
1: Yeah, whatever. Laura Ingalls Wilder. Okay, basically, they are doing a reboot of Little House on the Prairie. It's out today.
0: Is it like a reboot where like now it's Little House in the City?
2: Right.
1: Or no, it is Little
0: still,
1: House
0: still on the Prairie.
1: They are still on the Prairie.
0: Okay.
1: And I wanted to bring this to the show today.
0: Why?
1: Because that's my question. Why? And I think that it's maybe because everybody wants to be a trad wife.
0: Okay.
2: Whoa.
0: That's a hot take.
2: I did not see that coming.
1: I think everybody's like, oh, homestead. Let's get away from all this. But
0: technology.
1: You know what I mean?
3: Aren't times tough on the farms these days?
1: I mean,
3: are they tackling
1: are
3: that?
0: I saw someone, one of our friends that works in radio, posted like a really good take. He's like, I have a theory that people are going to start paying to go work at farms.
1: Well, that, yeah.
3: Oh, wow.
0: Like, because
3: okay.
0: Like people, are, there's just like this innate need, I guess, as a human, not mine, but some people like to like rough
3: with it?
0: Their hands. That,
1: yeah.
0: Like, you never grew up in that. You grew up in like the city or the suburbs and you never really did any like, trade work
3: okay.
0: Or anything.
3: Huh.
0: I also have a hot take. I think that productions just really like Montana.
3: That's like the hot area
0: like
3: right now.
0: Yellowstone.
3: Yeah.
0: Like they're just looking for reasons to go film in like Billings.
3: Sure.
1: I see.
0: That's why.
3: I could see that.
1: I mean, we'll see.
0: Who's rebooting this? What network?
3: Netflix.
1: This is on Netflix.
3: Yeah.
1: But I think the other thing that's interesting is I don't know if you guys know. Did you guys ever watch Little House on the Prairie?
0: My grandma had this on all the
1: time. Well, here's the thing. My mom like loved Little House on the Prairie, right?
0: Yeah.
1: And it was pretty like forward thinking for the 70s. They tackled a lot of issues. So I'm interested to see how they're going to do that in 2026 when we, you know, are.
0: Laura Ingalls gets a septum piercing. How will daddy respond?
1: You know what I mean?
0: XYZ. They're exactly your XYZ ENT Entertainment Report, all brought to you by Eggland's Best.
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0: Today on XYZ with Eric Zachary, some shocking statistics, like just under 50% of Americans under 30 are living with their parents still.
1: That's a huge number.
0: That's an issue.
1: But also, let's go, Audrey.
0: You know what? She doesn't live at home. She got out.
1: Yeah, that's what I'm saying. Let's go.
0: I said that like she served her nickel. She did her time in prison. We're also talking about that Food and Drug Administration allows up to 10% of your coffee to be insects. And that's how a lot of people are finding out they're actually allergic to bugs.
1: Yes.
0: Because they're drinking coffee.
1: Yep.
0: Also on the show, XYZ Throwback, trying to figure out what year these three songs came out. Never goes well for Jordan and I.
1: It's not a good game.
0: And Jordan's mad that a restaurant's trying to offer taco omakase.
1: I don't like it. I don't think you're mad just to be mad. No, I'm not mad just to be mad.
0: I love that you're the defender of Japanese culture.
2: I get your point. I disagree with some of the points you've made, but I understand the sentiment.
0: I typically disagree with a lot of what you say.
2: I understand the sentiment.
0: XYZ with Eric Zachary. 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

0: ever walked into something and you're like, oh, I'm a part of this now?
1: My mom and my dad one time. Yeah.
0: Why would you be a part of that? Gross. Pervert. What? What is matter with Jordan?
2: Yeah, what is going on with you?
0: What's the matter with you?
1: It's right there.
0: Gross. No, I meant like work like in place of employment or situation. Oh, God. All right, we'll talk about what I walked into next, and it wasn't that.

0: Have you ever walked into a place of business or an environment where people are working or doing some version of something and you're like, whoa, I did not know what I'm walking into? I can imagine like a lot of our Amazon delivery drivers out there, a lot of people who deliver Ubers and stuff like that.
1: Okay.
0: Encounter this kind of stuff a lot.
1: Just because like people are in your car or you're going to someone's house?
0: Yeah, or you just find your... Yeah, so okay. In short, our new studio is above a local theater company, right? Yeah.
1: I always forget that.
0: And, well, yeah. I did until I walked through the back door, which essentially kind of goes through the theater that they have. It's not like the main stage, but like it's their lobby, but sometimes they have the door open, and I walked in, it was like last Friday night or something, I came in after hours, and opened the door to a full theater.
1: Okay.
0: They were doing some version of improv where it's like whatever happens, go with it.
1: Oh, okay.
0: And I just see like, I just like out of the corner of my eye, they're pointing at me and they're like, who's that stranger in our house?
2: Shut up.
1: Oh, you're a part of
0: and
1: the
0: I was
1: production.
0: Like,
2: oh.
0: And then they're like, welcome to the party. And I'm like, no nerds, I work upstairs.
2: Did you join in?
0: They tried to like come like get me and I'm like, no.
1: You should have started like being at the party.
0: Well, it's just like, I grew up in theater, right?
1: So
0: there's not a lot of hate towards the theater community, but
3: what?
0: When you're like 45 and you're not doing it professionally and this is the hobby, it's just a certain kind of, I'm stereotyping here, but it's a certain kind
1: I
0: of
1: I thought you were talking
0: nerd.
1: To you for a second. I was like, you're not 45.
0: No, but like, you can tell this is a very local theater production where
1: sure,
0: they're like
1: yeah.
0: trying their best.
1: Right.
3: Well, I would hope so.
0: Listen, I would have nothing bad to say had they not tried to rope me into their little improv.
3: It's your fault for walking
1: in.
0: It's not my fault. I work here. I lease a studio here.
1: I don't think it's your fault for walking in. I do think it's your fault for not jumping into the experience and being a theatrical boy with them.
0: Huzzah! I'm here!
1: Exactly.
0: Hello!
1: Yes, I am at the party.
0: Greetings, my egglets.
1: You should have. Egglets?
3: Yeah,
1: what's about that?
3: I don't know. It sounds gross.
0: Jordan said he walked in on his parents having sex.
1: I did not say that at all. You guys assumed that's what I was talking about.
0: Yeah, so I got pulled into a local theater production.
1: All right, so then what happened in the scene?
0: I walked away.
1: Oh,
3: boo.
0: Their house guest left. That's what happened.
1: That's so boring.
3: Right,
0: wait till this happens to you guys. And you're like,
1: I'm jumping in.
0: All right.
1: I'm going to dive in and get to acting with them.
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0: XYZ throwback is coming up on the way. Audrey pulled the songs, which is never good for Jordan and I. But three songs, because you always make it hard for us.
1: Whatever.
0: Three songs, they all came out in the same year. We're going to listen to a little bit of each one. Jordan and I playing for you at home.
2: And we're ready to lose.
0: We are ready to lose. That's pretty accurate. XYZ throwback, all brought to you by Progressive Insurance. It's coming up next.

0: Can you guess what year these three songs all came out? Same year for all three songs. We get a chance to guess after each one. Jordan and I playing for you at home. Audrey selected the songs. We call it XYZ Throwback. It's all brought to you by Progressive Insurance. You ready, Jordan?
1: Yeah, I mean, as ready as I'll ever be.
0: All right. Song number one. Here we go. Is it cool that I said all that? Taylor.
1: Mm-hmm. Delicate?
0: Delicate. Mm-hmm. Ooh.
1: Oh, no. Audrey.
2: I know.
1: Oh, I know it. I know
3: it's so hard to put out like 5 albums in 2 years.
1: No, I... Audrey, I want to throw you right now.
2: No, I put... I thought this would be helpful.
0: It's not.
1: I thought this would be helpful.
0: It's not. Might as well just pick a Jason Derulo song.
1: Yeah, right? I have no clue. I need a second song.
0: Yeah, I'm just going to wait for a second. Song number two. Here we go. Song number two.
1: Oh, this Ocean actually Eyes? Helps.
0: This helps so much.
1: Oh, my
2: this
1: God.
2: This is an Ocean Eyes. This is an Ocean Eyes. It's when the party's over.
0: Oh.
1: Thank God you said something, because I was about to lock out of my
2: welcome.
1: Neck.
0: Oh, when the party's over. Oh.
1: 2018, lock it in.
0: No. Oh, my God, no.
1: I'm going 2018.
0: All right, I'm very confident that it's in the 2020s.
1: Okay.
0: I'm not going to select a date yet, though. Okay, all so right. Taylor Swift, Delicate. Billie Eilish, When the Party's Over. Jordan's saying 2018. I say no chance. Song number three. Five Seconds of Summer, Youngblood.
2: I didn't know this was 5 Seconds of Summer until I pulled it.
1: Really?
2: I had no idea.
1: Yeah, who
2: I don't
1: is
2: know,
1: Youngblood
2: Imagine
1: the artist?
2: Dragons or something.
1: Imagine Dragons is crazy.
0: Is it just because you hear like a floor tom? You just assume it's gotta be.
1: There's gonna be a huge drum breakdown. She was like, come on, Eric. Get a date out there.
0: I'm going to say 20. I was saying 2020s. I think maybe 2019. Because Delicate was off of Lover, I want to say.
1: All right.
0: And
1: stop doing
0: Lover
1: math.
0: Came out right before 2020 because she was supposed to do Lover Fest, but they got canceled because of COVID.
1: Come on.
0: I'm going to say 2019. Lock it in.
2: Okay. Jordan, you are correct.
1: What?
2: It is 2018.
1: Yeah, boy.
0: What?
1: Let's go, boy.
0: Really?
1: Yeah. Yup, God is a woman with me around this time. This was my golden age in radio.
0: Awesome.
1: Yes. Audrey, let's go. Let's give you a high five. Yeah.
2: Delicate was on Reputation.
0: It was? Oh. Mm-hmm.
1: I love that you ended this with God is a Woman. I used to love this song.
0: I knew that it was on Reputation, I would have got it.
1: Okay, I'm the winner. You stop talking. Thank you so much, Audrey.
0: Your prize is you get to read the sponsor read. 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
23: 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Baby, I'm

0: 49% of Americans under 30 are living with their parents.
1: Yes, this is according to the Wall Street Journal. A new report shows that due to high house costs, spikes in rent, and student debt have now, you know, obviously put kids back home. They're also coining the term on social media, stay-at-home daughters and sons.
0: I also think some people are just, like, nervous to leave the house. Like, in today's day and age.
2: Really?
0: Which I can...
2: Are you serious? Talk your talk, Audrey.
0: I think partially it's financial, but I think also people who've pushed themselves to get out of their parents' house, like you, Audrey, like it's not like the jobs are super high paying, but you still find a way. You get through it. You live somewhere else.
2: I've been incredibly fortunate to be in positions where I can do that, but a lot of my friends are not in those positions.
1: Why not? Let's go, big dog.
0: What? They can't get a job?
1: Talk that talk, big dog.
0: Listen, I moved home at 31.
2: I have friends working 40 hours a week and their rent is still not covered half of... we're talking doctor's offices. We're talking chiropractic. I'm talking... I have friends who are paralegals. I'm talking very, very successful and smart young
1: girls. But you
2: know
1: who's outside?
0: Audrey.
1: Audrey Daler.
0: I'm not saying there's not circumstances, but like as I've moved home for a bit because of financial reasons, but there's just people. It's concerning to me when someone's like 29 and they haven't left home.
1: Okay.
0: Like if you've gone out, tried, and then had a return for a little bit, I understand. I'm empathetic to that. You've done the same, Jordan.
1: Yes.
0: But like, you know, I think there's also just a fear of leaving the house and like pushing yourself to like jump.
1: But you know who is outside? Audrey Daler.
0: 49% of Americans under 30 living with their parents.

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0: Dumb of the day on XYZ with Eric Zachary. Jordan, who's winning the dumb awards?
1: We're going into Ellicott City, Maryland. A guy was robbing a Verizon store only to get his car stolen while he was
0: robbing. I saw this video. I didn't know it was recent. Did you see this, Audrey?
2: No. Huh?
0: He's like on body cam footage. And the cop, he's like, dude, they stole my car. And they're like, yeah, but you just broke into a Verizon store. The cops are like openly laughing at him.
1: Yeah. Dude, instant karma to the max.
0: On. But like, this guy was like, I don't care about the Verizon thing anymore. My car, man.
1: And they were like, no, we care.

0: 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As we end the show today and prepare for the weekend, yes. Audrey, I want to know why you're so afraid of my dogs.
1: Because
0: I brought the dogs to the studio today. Tag me in whenever you're ready. Say what you have to say and then tag me in.
1: So, okay, here's what I have to say. Yeah. Every time I walk up to one of them, they growl at me.
0: No.
1: Or they're panting, and then when I walk up, they close their mouths and look at me like they're about to attack me.
0: They're not going to attack you.
1: They also stand in thresholds and block me from exiting whatever room I'm in. Jordan, your turn.
2: Your dog is such a diva. Oh, my God. She's so mean. She's the meanest dog I have ever met.
0: I
2: want to
0: be clear. When you use the word mean, because that associated with dogs can be the wrong connotation. Like,
2: I'm saying the right connotation.
0: She's not aggressive. She's not attacking anyone.
2: No, but she's a sassy little
0: mean
2: jerk. Because she's a sassy little jerk.
0: Diva.
2: She does it. Like,
0: I'll agree with all of that.
2: Don't get me wrong. She's a beautiful dog.
0: Thank you.
2: Where it stops.
0: Okay.
2: Audrey, you go again.
0: She knows her
1: worth. I would really like to be friends with her. She doesn't want to be friends with me.
0: You haven't tried.
2: She doesn't want to be friends with Eddie. Don't even try to be friends with Eric's dog because she's just rude. She only likes Eric.
0: I think we
2: And no one is a fan.
1: And I think that's by design.
2: Yeah, your dog.
0: Yeah, well, clearly not.
2: Yeah, we don't like your dog.
0: Okay, that's just mean. Anyway, that's it for us today.
1: I like your dog.
0: On XYZ with Eric Zachary. Hatred on the show.
2: Yes, there is hatred.
1: I like your dog enough.
0: Hate in your heart.
2: I don't. She's mean. She doesn't like me.
0: You said you like her enough?
1: Yeah.
0: I like you enough. It's like when I said I love you to my girlfriend yesterday, she's like, I like you too.
2: It's like parenting in the 50s.
0: All right, that's it for us. We'll see you tomorrow. Audrey, say goodbye.
1: Good.
0: That's enough.
1: Bye.
0: Jordan, say see ya.
2: Why?
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6: Traffic update.
7: Good morning. We're not off to a bad start at all with just some light traffic. Tracy westbound 580 from Highway 132 to the 205 merge. Tracy westbound 205 has stop and go between 11th Street and the 580 connector, and traffic slow through Altamont Pass westbound 580 to North Flynn. I'm Cynthia Seats, and that's your hometown traffic update.
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6: Good morning. Tracy, westbound 205, traffic slowing from 11th Street to the 580 connector. And then it's slow through Altamont Pass, westbound 580 between 205 and North Flynn. A little bit of heavy traffic in Livermore on Isabel Avenue between 580 and Stanley Boulevard. Pleasanton to the Sunol Grade, southbound 680 is moving easily with no delays between the Dublin Interchange and Andrade. I'm Cynthia Seitz, and that's your hometown traffic update.
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13: 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Too much potato. I know, I'm very strange. Good morning. It is 6:09 on Hometown Mornings. I'm Mel McKay, producer Wilson, our toy dog Ginger, and the fantastically talented person known as Cynthia Seats, who is on it when it comes to hometown traffic. Checking every single source we have for you. Hometown weather for your weekend, sunny and breezy today, clear and breezy tonight, gusts of 34 miles an hour today, 36 tonight, 95 for the high in Tracy, 84 in Livermore. Tomorrow, partly cloudy, then mostly cloudy, and Sunday, we've got those clouds hanging out as well, 97 in Tracy tomorrow and 91 in Livermore, Sunday 96 in Tracy and 91 in Livermore. So basically the same temperature and forecast for both Saturday and Sunday. 57 now outside our studios in Pleasanton. At 7:35, you could win tickets to see Train with Bare Naked Ladies and Matt Nathanson at Shoreline Amphitheater on August 26th with Mel's Morning Mindbender. At about 8:05, Derek Zemrak, the box officer, joins us to review the movie The Invite. And at 8:10, I will have the first word that wins of the day for KKIQ's Choose Your Concert. All the winning info for Choose Your Concert, post it at KKIQ.com. Cynthia Seats with Hometown Traffic in less than 3 minutes.
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14: Hometown traffic update.
10: Good morning. South Tracy westbound 580 traffic moving fine from Highway 132 to the 205 merge. Tracy westbound 205 has stop and go between 11th Street and the 580 connector. In Altamont Pass, there is some stop and go between 205 and Grantline. After that, heavy traffic till you get to North Flynn. And no problems coming into Livermore right now on Vasco Road southbound. That's moving well from Las Vaqueras all the way to the 580 connector. I'm Cynthia Seats, and that's your hometown traffic update.
14: We just
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0: Walmart is hosting VIP tours for world soccer fans. You heard me. Walmart. Good morning. It is 6:22 on Hometown Mornings. I'm Mel McKay. So CNN says that Walmart is hosting these VIP tours for world soccer fans. Now, the tours include custom Walmart passports, aisle stamps, swag, guides, and product samples. Now, the reason they're doing this is because World Cup fans are obsessed with ranch dressing. So all the guests will, Walmart says the guests will not receive giant jars of ranch dressing as souvenirs. TSA has already been saying that world soccer fans are not going to be able to take home giant jars of ranch dressing. Okay. So at least Walmart isn't trying to saddle them with a giant jar of ranch dressing that they're not going to be able to take home. However, even though there's no giant jars of ranch dressing in these Walmart tours, social media had posted a video of Australians chanting, "We're going to Walmart!" Yeah, Walmart is not what we're proud of as Americans. I just want to make that clear.
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12: Update. Good morning. Traffic is slow in Tracy westbound 205 from 11th Street to the 580 connector. Then in Altamont Pass westbound 580, we do have some stop and go between 205 and North Flynn. Brentwood to Livermore southbound Vasco Road, there's heavy traffic, but no problems from Walnut all the way to the 580 connector. I'm Cynthia Seats, and that's your hometown traffic update.
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0: Scientists have developed a new way to capture carbon dioxide from cheese. I know it sounds like a what the what, but it's really a science story. We'll get into that after your weather forecast. Sunny and breezy today. Clear and breezy tonight. Gusts of 34 miles an hour today and 36 tonight. 95 in Tracy, 84 in Livermore. Tomorrow and Sunday, we're expecting partly cloudy skies during the day, then mostly cloudy at night. 97 in Tracy and 91 in Livermore. Currently 57 outside our studios here in Pleasanton. So researchers have developed a painless mouth swab that detects oral cancer, and it worked with 95.5% accuracy. The test uses a small brush to collect cells from your mouth, and you get results in less than an hour. The best part is you don't need a biopsy, which means it's cheaper and less invasive. Scientists have identified the world's fastest spider after testing 258 species. It's the huntsman spider, and luckily it's only native to Australia. They thought the fastest spider was going to be the Moroccan flick-flack spider, but the huntsman topped them all. It reached speeds of about 8 miles an hour, which is faster than most humans. Now I can stop talking about spiders and my skin will stop crawling, in theory. And there's a new use for cheese and it involves carbon dioxide? What? Scientists have developed a new process to capture carbon dioxide by using waste products from cheese and tofu. They found a way to turn the leftover proteins into tiny porous beads that can absorb CO2 more efficiently. The beads can be released, then captured carbon using way less energy than conventional methods. And they can be reused multiple times. They're hoping this could reduce carbon emissions and food industry waste. That's what happened this week in the wonderful world of science.
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0: my friend, at 6:45 on Hometown Mornings. I hope that the commute is sticking to the tradition of being Friday light, but only Cynthia Seitz knows that information. 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
1: Good morning. It's kind of an easy drive so far this morning with traffic moving fine. Tracy, westbound 580 from Highway 132 all the way to the 205 merge. Tracy, westbound 205 has some stop and go between 11th Street and the 580 connector. Then it's just slow through Altamont Pass, westbound 580 from 205 to North Flint. I'm Cynthia Seitz, and that's your hometown traffic update.
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0: Coming up at 7:35, I'm going to hook you up with a pair of tickets to see Train with special guests Bare Naked Ladies and Matt Nathanson at Shoreline Amphitheater August 26th when we play Mel's Morning Mindbender. Keep it here for your chance to call in and win. 7:07 now, let's introduce you to this week's new fluffy furry friend, Romeo. Wherefore out there, Romeo? Right here at Valley Humane Society, waiting to play the lead in his next love story. This 4-year-old gray domestic short hair mix has his role down. 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
6: Good morning. Traffic is moving nicely between Pleasanton and the Sunol Grade southbound 680 with no major problems from the Dublin Interchange all the way through Sheridan Road. Also, Sunol westbound 84 looks good with no problems between the GE plant and 680. Tracy westbound 205 has some slow traffic from 11th Street to the 580 connector. Then in Altamont Pass, westbound 580, just a bit of stop and go between 205 and Grant Line. Following that, traffic heavy and sluggish to North Flynn. I'm Cynthia Seitz, and that's your hometown traffic update.
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0: finally Friday music from Leanne Rimes. Can't fight the moonlight on KKIQ. It is 7:19 on Hometown Mornings. Sunny and breezy today and clear and breezy tonight. 34 miles an hour. We're getting some gusts of wind today. 36 tonight. And then I guess the breeziness ends for us. Tomorrow and Sunday, we're going to have partly cloudy and mostly cloudy skies. Today's high, mid-90s in Tracy, mid-80s in Livermore. And then warming up by a couple of degrees tomorrow and Sunday. Currently 59.
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0: Facts. The English lexicon consists of around 170,000 total words, or 220,000 if you're counting obsolete words. But that jumps to around 1 million if you include scientific jargon, prefixed and suffixed words, and technical acronyms. Google sees the biggest spike in people searching for hangover cures on two dates. I bet you can guess them. January 1st and November 1st. The day after Halloween is the 2nd. The CIA had to approve every single episode of the FX show The Americans. It's about Russian spies living undercover in the U.S. They did it to make sure that the show didn't reveal classified information. Philadelphia is literally powered on burning money. The Federal Reserve in Philadelphia takes money that's too worn out to be in circulation and sends it to local power plants where it's burned for electricity. And what animal is never mentioned in the Bible, even though they were common at the time? Domesticated cats. I don't know why, but there is no mention at all of a domesticated cat, even though they were very common in the Middle East at that time.
1: This has been today's edition of
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10: Good morning. Traffic is slow in Tracy, westbound 205 from the 11th Street on-ramp to the 580 connector, and slowing in Altamont Pass, westbound 580 between 205 and North Flynn. Brentwood to Livermore, southbound on Vasco, you're moving well between Walnut and Camino Diablo, and no delays from the landfill to 580. Livermore on Isabel Avenue has some heavy traffic between 580 and Stanley Boulevard. I'm Cynthia Seats, and that's your hometown traffic update.
9: 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Another long set of today's best mix. 1017 KKIQ.

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0: Miley Cyrus with Flowers. Definitely Finally Friday music here. It is almost exactly, okay, we're 20 seconds shy from 7:35. Let's go ahead and play Mel's Morning Mind Bender.
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0: Better early on a Friday than late, right? I've got tickets to Train. 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The first clue is can be messy. 925-447-1017. The first person to tell me what 64% of people say is their favorite ice cream truck treat is going to snag the treat of two tickets to see Train with Matt Nathanson and Bare Naked Ladies at Shoreline Amphitheater August 26th. 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

0: Friday, Patrick in Castro Valley. How are you?
1: Happy Friday to you, TGIF.
0: TGIF, I'm so ready for this weekend. Stay cool. It is going to be a little bit warm out there this weekend. And the perfect thing to cool you off when it's warm is ice cream. So 64% of people say this is their favorite ice cream truck treat. What is it? The first clue is it can be messy, especially around your fingers.
1: Ice cream sandwich?
0: Yes, it's an ice cream sandwich, which is not my favorite ice cream treat. They're okay, but
1: they're okay, yeah.
0: But they're not, but they're like my go-to.

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3: Hometown traffic update.
4: Good morning. Traffic still moving fine in South Tracy, westbound 580 from Highway 132 to Patterson Pass. In Tracy on westbound 205, there's some slow traffic from 11th Street to the 580 connector. Altamont Pass, westbound 580 has stop and go between 205 and Grantline. From there, just sluggish and heavy till you get to North Flynn. And in Livermore on Isabel Avenue, there's some heavy traffic between 580 and Jack London. 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
1: Welcome back to another weekend. How are you, Derek?
2: Doing great. Thank you.
1: So what movie have you got for us this week?
2: We have The Invite. It's based on a Spanish language play, The Neighbors Upstairs. Olivia Wilde's adaptation, because it's been adapted in several other movies along the way, short films and everything else, finds married couple Joe, Seth Rogen, and Angela, played by Olivia Wilde, having marital issues and on the brink of getting divorced. Well, Angela decides that she's going to invite her neighbors upstairs to come down for a dinner party. And this is not in favor of Joe because he does not like these people. Okay. And the neighbors are played by Penelope Cruz and Edward Norton.
1: Good cast.
2: Great cast. Yeah. Amazing cast. The entire movie is shot basically in a San Francisco apartment.
1: Nice.
2: So we get, a little bit of local here in San Francisco. Very similar to Carnage from 2011, which is in my book. And as with Carnage, you may be saying, one location, film, claustrophobia here. No, it's not. If you have a great screenplay, excellent cinematography, and superb acting, you got to have superb acting when there's only one location.
1: Yeah.
2: And it makes it work. The Invite delivers in all of these categories. Wilde's direction does not make this movie boring. The cameras, angles, and shots, and the close-ups makes you feel like you're right at the dinner party, okay? Now, the neighbors upstairs, they're looking for a little bit more than just a little dinner. They want something else, but I won't get into that. Okay, so the acting is outstanding. Olivia Wilde's facial expression is a masterclass in acting. Her eyes and her facial expression tells you exactly what's on her mind. She does not have to speak, and that is great acting. Seth Rogen's comic timing is spot on, and I have to say, this is his best performance of his career. Now, I'm not always having been the best fan, but, hey, gotta give kudos where kudos are deserved.
1: Right?
2: And Penelope Cruz and Edward Norton are superb. Edward Norton has this monologue that will make the most beautiful Oscar clip. That's all I'm saying. And this really should be receive attention during award season for adapted screenplay. Now, I have to say, if you've been in any type of relationship, you'll be laughing out loud. And Mel, I'm not talking about little giggles. I'm talking belly laughs here.
1: Wow.
2: This is one of the funniest movies, probably the best movie I've seen this year. Giving a 4.5 slates out of 5.
1: Wow.
2: It's rated R. And Mel, it's only an hour and 47 minutes.
1: Oh,
2: so, hey, we're going back to where filmmaking and acting is all about right here in this movie. So.
1: Oh, thank God. I felt like they lost the formula for a while. Everything has been so long. But usually with an A24 film, I usually want to see those more than other studio film. I usually go, ooh, an A24. It catches my attention a little bit quicker. Fabulous about 4.5 slates.
2: Yeah, now A24 delivers some great films. They've been taking a little backlash in the last couple of weeks because they have said they're going to be using AI in their films coming up. So, but, let's see what happens.
1: Well, thank you so much, Derek. We'll see you at The Invite. Don't invite me to a dinner party, dude, now. Okay?
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1: 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Hometown weather, sunny skies and breezy today, then clear and breezy tonight. Gusts up to 34 miles an hour today and 36 tonight. 95 for the high in Tracy, 84 in Livermore. Tomorrow and Sunday, partly cloudy and mostly cloudy is the formula. Warming up by a couple of degrees. Mid to upper 90s in Tracy and low 90s in Livermore. Currently 61 outside our studios in Pleasanton.
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9: Good morning. Traffic is still moving well Pleasanton to the Sunol grade, southbound 680 with no delays from the Dublin interchange all the way through Sheridan Road. Traffic in South Tracy, westbound 580 also moving good from Highway 132 to the 205 merge. In Tracy, westbound 205, there's some slowing that starts at the 11th Street on-ramp and continues to the 580 connector, and it's slow through Altamont Pass, westbound 580 between 205 and North Flint. I'm Cynthia Seitz, and that's your hometown traffic update.
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0: We finally have some information on Taylor and Travis's honeymoon. Good morning. It is 8:20 on Hometown Mornings. I'm Mel McKay. So the Daily Mail says that Taylor Swift and Travis Kelce are allegedly honeymooning at a private club in Big Sky, Montana. I thought they'd go somewhere like really, really tropical or something. But no, Big Sky, Montana. Insiders say the couple want privacy and use decoy private planes to avoid the media. apparently, the club is a famous private mountain resort, and Travis's brother Jason claims he drank 15 beers at their wedding. That's the latest Taylor Travis wedding information. At this some point, the information is going to peter out, but hey, as long as we're hearing new details, I'm going to give them to you.
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8: Good morning. We're told in Livermore, eastbound 580, this is right before Isabel Avenue, there is a disabled vehicle said to be blocking the third lane from the left. CHP should be on the scene helping out by now. Meantime, in the opposite direction, we've got slow traffic Tracy westbound 205 between Mountain House Parkway and the 580 connector. And then in Altamont Pass, westbound 580 traffic slowing from 205 to North Flynn. No problems from that point through Livermore and on into Dublin and Pleasanton. I'm Cynthia Seitz, and that's your hometown traffic update.
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0: Scientists developed a new way to capture carbon dioxide from cheese. Cheese, I tell you. Good morning. It is 8:34 on Hometown Mornings. On Fridays, I like to tell you what happened in the wonderful world of science. So researchers have developed a painless mouth swab that detects oral cancer, and it worked with 95.5% accuracy. The test uses a small brush to collect cells from your mouth, and you get results in less than an hour. The best part is you don't need a biopsy, which means it's cheaper and less invasive. Scientists have identified the world's fastest spider in nightmare fuel. After testing 258 species, it's the huntsman spider, and luckily it's only native to Australia. They thought the fastest spider was going to be the Moroccan flick-flack spider, but the huntsman topped them all. It reached speeds of 8 miles per hour, which is faster than most humans. So scientists have developed a new process to capture carbon dioxide using waste product from cheese and tofu. This is so cool. They found a way to turn the leftover proteins into tiny porous beads that can absorb CO2 more efficiently. The beads can then release the captured carbon using way less energy than conventional methods and be reused multiple times. They're hoping this could help reduce carbon emissions and food industry waste. That's what happened this week in the wonderful world of science.
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0: Friday music from Michael Jackson on 101.7 KKIQ. It is 8:45. No, please don't take us back in time, especially on a Friday. Sunny and breezy today. Gusts of wind up to 34 miles an hour. Clear and breezy tonight with gusts up to 36. 95 in Tracy, 84 in Livermore. Now, tomorrow and Sunday, we're expecting partly cloudy skies and then mostly cloudy at night with highs in the mid to upper 90s in Tracy and low 90s in Livermore. Currently 61. If you're looking for stuff to do this weekend, look no further than KKIQ's Hometown Happenings tab. We got lots of great stuff for you. The Alameda County Fair wraps up on Sunday. You can check them out tonight. Boys to Men is performing with the Big O Tires concert series in Livermore. You can check out Annie Simpson and her band in Walnut Creek. 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
8: Good morning. Traffic still moving fine in South Tracy, westbound 580 from Highway 132 to Patterson Pass. In Tracy on westbound 205, there's some slow traffic from 11th Street to the 580 connector. Altamont Pass, westbound 580 has stop and go between 205 and Grantline. From there, just sluggish and heavy till you get to North Flynn. And in Livermore on Isabel Avenue, there's some heavy traffic between 580 and Jack London. 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

0: traffic update.
1: Good morning. Traffic moving very well in most areas right now with no problems in Tracy. Westbound 580 from Highway 132 to the 205 merge. Also, Tracy westbound 205 has no problems between 11th Street and the 580 connector. In Altamont Pass, there's a little bit of heavy and slow traffic from about Grant Line till you get to North Flynn. And in Livermore on Isabel Avenue, there's heavy traffic between 580 and Jack London. I'm Cynthia Seats, and that's your hometown traffic update.
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music on the way from Alex Warren, Pink. And we have actually assigned Mr. Mister the task of putting us in a mental time machine and taking us way back to the 80s. Oh, they just accepted that task. We are ready to go, my friend. Depeche Mode on KKIQ.

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0: It's going to be a hot weekend. Highs near 100 in Tracy. Good morning. It's me, Mel McKay. That's Alex Warren, Dua Lipa, Eric Carmen, and Madonna and Sabrina Carpenter's duet called Bring Your Love. Coming up, hometown weather, sunny and breezy today, then clear and breezy tonight. Gusts about 34 to 36 miles an hour. 95 for the high in Tracy, 84 in Livermore. Tomorrow and Sunday, partly cloudy and then mostly cloudy at night. Highs in the mid to upper 90s in Tracy and low 90s in Livermore. Currently 65. Pink, next.
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0: Madonna and Sabrina Carpenter. They sound so good together. That's Bring Your Love off Madonna's album, Confessions on a Dance Floor, Part 2. That does it for me, Mel McKay. Faith Alpher slides in next. We're going to play some great Finally Friday music from Backstreet Boys, Christina Aguilera, and Taylor Swift. 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
1: Probably one of the best books I have ever read. I'm Faith Alford. 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Here is our 10 and 2 stretch. Ooh, kind of stretch and move your body all night long. Let's go.

You know, I decided a long time ago, I only want to read books from people I want to meet. You know what I'm saying? I'm Faith Alford, KKIQ. The 10 and 2 stretch is brought to you by Barron's Jewelers, a legacy of elegance, and Mancini Sleep World. Rest easy. Easy. It's Friday. It's the 10th of July. Coming up, Rima Selena Gomez, Will the Power, Mumford & Sons, Taylor Swift, Christina Aguilera, Beautiful.

0: Opalite 101.7 KKIQ. I'm Faith Alfer. It is Friday. Welcome to the show. I was going to say choose your concert, but I have so many. I want to say so much. Anyway, KKIQ weather for your hometown today. You're going to enjoy it. I told you it's going to be in the mid 80s, high 70s, sun and clouds all mixed together. My perfect sort of day. Will to Power is coming up. 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

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I'm Faith Al for 101.7 KKIQ. French fries. 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

I feel it. I feel the love from you every day, Monday through Friday, 10 to 2. A little bit after 1 o'clock. No, it is not. I'm a liar. It's a little bit after 11 o'clock. Alicia Keys, Belinda Carlisle, Rock.

0: I just might tell you, you have a chance to choose your concert. I'm Faith Alford, 101.7 KKIQ. I'll give you an opportunity next hour. KKIQ weather for your hometown. I absolutely love it. Oh, yes, I do. Some clouds in the morning, giving way to mainly sunny skies for the afternoon. Highs 70s, low 80s, and nice and cool tonight. Okay, coming up in a few short moments, my girl, Alicia Keys. This girl's on fire. Fire.
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0: 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So we were talking a little bit about, what was I talking about? 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

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John Legend, Madonna, and your chance to choose your concert is next. Here's the Fugees.

0: Man, I need to tell you that word. I'm Faith Alford, KKIQ. Good afternoon. Welcome to the show. KKIQ weather for your hometown, partly cloudy in the morning, sunny skies here and there in the afternoon. But what I love is absolutely coolness in the afternoon or in the evening. All right. KKIQ, choose your concert. 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Your KKIQ word that wins for this hour is gift. I have a gift for you. G-I-F-T, gift. 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Gift. 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

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I'm Faith Al for 101.7 KKIQ. 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Do something different. 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

0: So have you been to a wedding and have you heard Risk It All yet? 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Got your KKIQ weather for your hometown. Feels so groovy. Feels like fall. But I know it's summer. It will be cool in the 50s overnight. Partly cloudy and sunny mixed up for the weekend. Just a fabulous day. It's fabulous. All right, coming up, Tal Bachman, She's So High, next KKIQ.
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Shivers, baby. A little bit after 1 o'clock. I'm Faith Alfer, KKIQ, Teddy Swims, Lord Donna Lewis. I love you always and forever and forever and forever.

0: So I was in a coffee shop the other day and somebody had a really cool tattoo on their leg and I took a picture. Is that weird? I didn't ask. Oh gosh, I felt like a creeper. KKIQ weather for your hometown, partly cloudy and sunny today, mainly sunny skies in the afternoon, 70s, mid 80s, cloudy overnight in the 50s. All right, coming up, Michael Jackson, The Way You Make Me Feel, and another special something I found on the website. 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

0: Thank you, Miley. I'm Faith Alfer, 101.7 KKIQ. It's almost 2 o'clock. Enjoy your Friday night with Eric Zachary, X, Y, and Z with Eric Zachary. And, of course, our very own Mark Acton. He's at 2 o'clock. So much fun. So I'll leave you with Alanis Morissette. It's a Friday night. I won't be here Monday, but I'll return on Tuesday with more of today's Best Mix, 101.7 KKIQ. Have a good one. Like, seriously, enjoy your weekend. You deserve it.
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1: 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This one is so relatable. This is how I feel today. We're just working for the weekend. Love a boy on 1017 KKIQ.

Yeah, stretching it out. Your 2 p.m. stretch brought to you by Barron's Jewelers, a legacy of elegance, Mancini Sleep World. Rest easy. And good afternoon. I'm Mark Acton. We are almost to the weekend.

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0: It is nice and hot today. Going to continue like this over the weekend, getting even warmer to kick off next week when we are going to see temperatures in the low to mid 90s. Summertime is here.
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0: through July 12th. 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

101.7 KKIQ. I'm Mark Acton. The World Cup has been such a great distraction from everything else in the world, right? It's all I got on my brain. Can't wait till tomorrow's game, England and Norway. I don't even know who to root for. That's just going to be one heck of a game. And here's Rihanna, Love on the Brain.

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I never gamble, but tonight's Mega Millions has got me tempted. It's worth $604 million. Are you going to play? If I play and I win, I promise I will buy.

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0: Good day for some stargazing tonight. Very warm, going to be even hotter tomorrow and hotter even more on Sunday and Monday. Tuesday's looking like it's going to be the hottest day of the week. Mid-90s in Pleasanton is what you can expect. The heat wave is here. Hopefully your traffic looks as good as your weather. 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
15: Good afternoon. Seeing some of your typical brake lights for the Friday drive. Got reports of an accident eastbound 580. Working your way into Dublin right around San Ramon Road just before the 680 connector. A couple of vehicles are going to be in the center divide this afternoon. Two vehicles involved, both in the center divide, not currently blocking lanes, but contributing to some extra traffic there as we continue through the drive. We may see a traffic break to get things moved to the shoulder. I'm keeping an eye on that. Currently moving slow from the top of the Dublin grade until about Fallon Road. You'll see traffic before that eastbound 580 at a Castro Valley before Eden Canyon Road, and sluggish traffic through Livermore over the Altamont Pass eastbound 580. Those brake lights between north of Livermore Avenue and Grant Line Road. Your typical commute traffic for the Friday drive. No active accidents to report. Westbound 580, just a little bit of commute slowing before the Dublin interchange. Northbound 680, slowing stretches out of Fremont over the Sunol grade. Freeing up at the Highway 84 split, you will slow back down in Pleasanton between Sunol Boulevard and Stone Ridge Drive, and some sluggish traffic through Danville into Walnut Creek. Your typical pockets of brake lights for those remaining stretches of slowing. That's your hometown traffic. I'm Lyle Glass.
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Erling Haaland has basically taken over the United States as our favorite player in the World Cup this summer. I saw a meme. They changed his face into Haaland Oats. I loved it. It's on my story right now on Instagram if you want to go see it. Haaland Oats. The memes keep coming about him. He's fantastic. What a great human he is.

0: update.
1: Good afternoon. Moving slow for the Friday drive. Eastbound 580. I have reports of an accident into Dublin right around San Ramon Road just before the 680 connector. A couple of vehicles in the center divide this afternoon. Still going to be active in the center divide. Not blocking any lanes at the moment. They are waiting on a tow truck to arrive to get one of those vehicles cleared out of there this afternoon. Sluggish traffic being caused. You're going to see some brake lights starting eastbound 580 around the top of the Dublin grade. Already seeing slow traffic out of Castro Valley before Eden Canyon Road. You're going to see those chunks of traffic starting to combine here shortly. Some slowing continuing eastbound 580 in Dublin until about Fallon Road. Slowing back down eastbound 580 between North Livermore Avenue and Grantline Road. Some steady commute traffic over the Altamont Pass this afternoon. No accidents are currently being reported. Westbound 580, just a bit of commute traffic in Dublin between Hacienda Drive and the top of the Dublin grade. A couple of stretches of brake lights this afternoon. Eastbound 205, slow out of Tracy before Interstate 5. Northbound 680, slow traffic and stretches through Fremont. Over the Sunol grade, a breath of fresh air past Highway 84, but slowing back down in Pleasanton. Northbound 680 moving slow between Sunol Boulevard and Stone Ridge Drive. A lot of your typical brake lights for the Friday drive. That's your hometown traffic. I'm Lyle Glass.
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0: pretty good TV weekend. We got the World Cup quarterfinals, Wimbledon, and a long walk and reminders of him are all going to be out this weekend. Now, Journey,
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0: Here's something that the world doesn't need. An upscale gas station. We don't need this. It's opening up in LA. People are calling it the woke Buc-ee's. Okay. As if gas isn't already expensive enough, do we really need like the Erewhon groceries of gas? We don't need this. I hope this doesn't come up to the Bay Area.
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5: update.
16: Good afternoon. Eastbound 580, slow traffic and stretches at Castro Valley, working their way into Dublin. I do still have reports of an incident at San Ramon Road just before the 680 connector. Actually, it does seem that has finally cleared since we last checked in. They were waiting on a tow truck to get one of those vehicles out of the center divide. Should be cleared up now. Still going to be moving slow out of Castro Valley over the Dublin grade. Some fresh air through Dublin, slowing back down eastbound 580 through Livermore over the Altamont Pass. Steady traffic from before north of Livermore Avenue until Grant Line Road. Just some of your typical commute traffic hanging around. No accidents are currently being reported. Westbound 580, just a couple of small stretches of traffic out of Dublin, freeing up before the top of the Dublin grade. Northbound 680, slowing stretches through Fremont over the Sunol grade, freeing up at the Highway 84 split.

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Lots of delicious smelling songs are coming your way this hour. Kenny Loggins, Mariah Carey, and Benson Boone. I don't know what I'm talking about. It's Friday. Why not? These songs do smell good. They also sound really good. This is Nelly Furtado. I'm Like a Bird on 101.7 KKIQ.

0: The hot weather is here, going to warm up tomorrow even more on Sunday and Monday, and it's looking like Tuesday is going to be the hottest day of the week. Temperatures in the mid-90s. Some places might even see triple digits.
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14: Hometown traffic update.
15: Good afternoon. Got a couple of stretches of slow-moving traffic. Eastbound 580, still seeing brake lights out of Castro Valley before the top of the Dublin Grade. A breath of fresh air and then slowing back down from before Foothill Road until about Hacienda Drive this afternoon. I had reports of an incident in the center divide at San Ramon Road. It does seem that things should be cleared up since we last checked in. The brake lights have improved, but still some slow moving traffic into Dublin. Eastbound 580, sluggish traffic as you're working your way through Livermore over the Altamont Pass. Those brake lights from before North Livermore Avenue till about Grantline Road. Eastbound 205, slow out of Tracy before Interstate 5. Northbound 680, some slow moving traffic over the Sunol Grade. Fresh air past Highway 84 with slowing in Pleasanton from before Sunol Boulevard until Stone Ridge Drive. I do have reports of a deer on the right-hand shoulder just before Sunol Boulevard, causing a bit of extra traffic into Pleasanton this afternoon. That is your hometown traffic. I'm Lyle Glass.
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Netflix just needs to lower its prices, that's all. They're exploring live TV bundles as it struggles to keep us hooked on their app. Just lower your prices. Also, you don't need all that content. It's overwhelming. Sometimes I scroll through, I'm like, I'm just not doing this right now. There's too much.

0: Good afternoon. Eastbound 580, seeing some of your typical brake lights. Slow in stretches out of Castro Valley into Dublin. Some fresh air just past Doherty Road, Hopyard Road, past that 680 connector, and then slowing back down through Livermore over the Altamont Pass. Some more sluggish traffic from before North Livermore Avenue until Grantline Road. Your typical brake lights as we continue through the drive. Not currently seeing any accidents reported. Just some heavier commute traffic for the Friday drive. Westbound 580 currently moving pretty smooth. A solid bit of slow traffic around the Dublin interchange, but that is looking okay right now. Northbound 680, slow traffic and stretches out of Fremont over the Sunol grade. Traffic continuing past Highway 84 into Pleasanton until about Stone Ridge Drive. I had reports of a deer on the right-hand shoulder just before Sunol Boulevard, causing a bit of extra traffic past that Highway 84 split this afternoon. You'll also be moving slow northbound 680 through Danville into Walnut Creek. More of your typical commute traffic this afternoon. No active accidents to report. That is your hometown traffic. I'm Lyle Glass.
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0: It is almost time to choose your concert. 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
12: Good afternoon. Eastbound 580, still seeing some slow traffic out of Castro Valley before the top of the Dublin grade. Slow in Dublin between Foothill Road and Hacienda Drive. Not too bad of a backup, but a bit of commute slowing at that 680 interchange. Sluggish traffic eastbound 580 through Livermore over the Altamont Pass. Moving pretty slow from Isabel Avenue until Grant Line Road. Most

0: Commute traffic. We already saw brake lights in the area. I do have reports of an incident since we last checked in. Eastbound 580 at Greenville Road. A couple of vehicles on the right-hand shoulder. Not blocking any lanes this afternoon, but definitely contributing to some heavier traffic out of Livermore. Westbound 580, seeing a stretch of slow traffic in Dublin. Those brake lights between Hop Yard Road and the top of the Dublin grade. Just some more hang-around commute traffic. Northbound 680, slow and stretches out of Fremont. Over the Sunol grade, fresh air past Highway 84. Slowing back down in Pleasanton. Northbound 680 from before Sunol Boulevard until Stone Ridge Drive. Just commute traffic. No active accidents have been reported. I had reports of a deer on the shoulder at Sunol Boulevard. It does seem that animal has been safely removed this afternoon. The brake lights are improving a bit. That is your hometown traffic. I'm Lyle Glass.
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